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2: I'm going under in this time. 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
1: All right, that is Taylor Swift right there, who, by the way, has the number one song in the country right now. She was able to push Ella Langley out of the way. Ella might jump back to that number one spot, but yeah, Patient Zero is technically number one. We'll see how long she can hold on to that spot for. All right, Chappell Roan, Timbaland, and One Republic next.
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This is 98.5 The Cat. Well, if you happen to be listening to us on the free iHeartRadio app, just do me one quick favor. Go ahead and set us as that number one preset. That way, we'll always be one tap away. It's Tame Impala, Jenny, Dracula.

0: The Hudson Valley's 90s to now. This is 98.5 The Cat. All right, since it is October, of course, we are in our Halloween month. So what are some of the top Halloween decor trends? According to a new survey, they said elegant creepy. This includes old books, brass candlesticks, and also like quirky taxidermy. Throwback party games like bobbing for apples. Also, whimsy is a nice one that people are doing as well, like floating candles and mushrooms with eyes. And then, of course, placing eerie spotlights in just the right places. Those are some of the Halloween decor that if you're looking to decorate. All right, coming up on the way, let's do Taylor Swift and Stella Lefty next.
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1: All right, that is Ella Langley right there. And yeah, after so many weeks at number one on the Billboard Hot 100, she no longer has that number one song that goes to Taylor Swift with Patient Zero. But here's the thing. I know a lot of people say like, oh, Ella Langley, you know, 25 weeks at number one. That weren't actually consecutive weeks. There was a little bit of time, too, that she did move out of the number one spot. I think when Drake dropped new music and then she jumped back in. So you never know. In a couple weeks, she could be right back at that number one spot. All right, coming up on the way, Gotye and Zara.

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1: All right, that is the Goo Goo Dolls, their latest track, Ocean. Hi, it's Natalia hanging out with you. And yes, if you want to see the Goo Goo Dolls perform at our iHeartRadio Music Festival, which happened a few weeks ago, you can rewatch it on Hulu and Disney Plus because it is available now to stream. It will not be up there forever, so I just want to let you know, go ahead, watch it. You can see them, Zara Larsson, BTS, Benson Boone, Ciara, Snoop Dogg, and so many more. Go ahead and check it out. All right, Kid Laroi, Justin Bieber coming up on the way.
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Hudson Valley's 90s to now, 98.5 The Cat. Well, how many things did you buy during Prime Day? Yeah, it was the last 2 days. Thankfully, it is over. And I did not buy anything that I didn't necessarily need. I still bought stuff. All right, this is Huntrix with Golden.

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1: Well, you know the Swifties. They never stop trying to look for Easter eggs or come up with theories. Apparently, there is a theory coming out that Taylor does have more music on the way and that her next song is going to be called That's What Friends Are For. It has to do with like something in a caption that she put and then attached to Cara Delevingne. I'm not really sure, but I am enjoying Patient Zero because I seriously cannot get that course out of my head. All right, Benson Boone and Justin Timberlake next.
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0: The Hudson Valley's 90s to now. This is 98.5 The Cat. All right, thanks for hanging out with me on this Thursday night. This is Natalia here with you. And yes, we are giving you that chance to win $1,000. This is going to be so great because whether you have some bills that need to get paid or a trip coming up on the way, maybe you want to save it for the holidays to buy all those presents, this $1,000 can definitely help out. Easy Money starts back tomorrow morning. 9 a.m. is going to be the first hour of the day. Just make sure to listen out for those winning keywords, and it happens every hour until 5 p.m. So again, so many chances to win $1,000. All right, Ed Sheeran and Taylor Swift next.
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Hudson Valley's 90s to now, 98.5 The Cat. Well, we're still a few months away from the Oscar nominations, but I definitely think this one will get one. It's I Knew It, I Knew You, Taylor Swift from Toy Story 5.

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0: 98.5 The Cat, the Hudson Valley's 90s to now. Well, I feel like we'll hear a lot of that song this month because obviously it's Halloween season. That song is called Dracula, Tame Impala, Jenny. Hi there, this is Natalia here with you. All right, so when is the best time to carve your pumpkins so that they stay fresh for Halloween, right? Because, I mean, I've done it already. I bought a few pumpkins, put them outside my house, but my son keeps wanting to carve them. I'm like, it's not going to last. Like, let's wait until we get closer to Halloween. Well, basically, you want to aim to carve around October 28th through the 30th. And then that way they will still be good, you know, if the weather holds up, for those pumpkins to stay fresh during Halloween. And then Vaseline is a great, great thing that will help keep it from like getting all kind of crusty. So just throwing that out there. All right, hold on right now because I do got more music on the way. Lorde and Bruno Mars next.
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0: drop dead. 98.5 The Cat, the Hudson Valley's 90s to now. All right, what kind of weekend plans do you have? We are so close to the weekend, right? Tomorrow's Friday. I mean, there's all these fun Halloween activities that you can do. There's always a pumpkin patch. We used to go to one that had like a lot of lights at night with pumpkins because it was really family friendly and not scary at all. But now that my son's getting a little bit older, I don't know. Maybe, no, still too young. Still too young for the scary stuff. All right, Harry Styles and Ella Langley on the way.
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1: 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Yeah.

0: This is 98.5 The Cat. Zara Larsson, part of our iHeartRadio Music Festival, which you can still see now on Disney Plus and Hulu. Hey, it's Shannon O. $1,000. Never been so easy to make that kind of cash because you just need to listen to the radio. 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Jamie, what would you do with that money if you won?
1: Honestly, I'd like to do something fun with my kids. Like just take our family and do something fun.
0: 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I like that idea, Jamie. 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

0: 98.5 The Cat, the Hudson Valley's 90s to now. Looking at some of your talkback requests already. I have barely been in the studio, and y'all already got these requests coming through, including Trevor. What do you want to hear?
1: Play Katy Perry.
0: Katy Perry is on for you, my dude. It's Teenage Dream.

Hudson Valley's 90s to now, 98.5 The Cat. Money's tight this year, and if you don't got the funds to spend, you know, trying to figure out what you want to do for Halloween, you need a costume still, there might be a way you could get one for free. And you don't have to do any DIY action. It's coming your way in the next 10 minutes.

0: The Hudson Valley's 90s to now, this is 98.5 The Cat. Trust me, I have been there before. You have a Halloween party later on this month, and you're like, what am I supposed to dress up as? I have no clue, nor do I have the money that I want to spend on something I'm going to wear once. Here's what you got to do. Check out your local library. Hey, it's Shannon O, because apparently some of them do have options for you to rent costumes from them, and it's free, right? But apparently you can also rent more than just books and DVDs. In fact, Andrea is calling in with another great tip.
1: So it's not that crazy, but you can check out video games from the library.
0: Oh.
1: Like PlayStation games, Xbox games, but even Nintendo Switch games.
0: That is such a great tip. Try before you buy. I love that. Thanks for calling in. What is the craziest thing you've ever rented from the library? Hit the talkback mic to let me know.
2: 6:30 a.m. Your alarm goes off. You jolt awake and start thinking about fueling your gut? Okay, probably not.

Hudson Valley's 90s to now, 98.5 The Cat, voted as the number one song for the summer. I wonder what's going to be the number one song for fall. It's Ariana Grande, Hate That I Made You Love Me.

Valley's 90s to now, this is 98.5 The Cat. Can you believe that Starbucks is getting rid of the chestnut praline latte? Hey, it's Shannon O. They already said what their holiday menu is going to include. It drops first week of November. No more chestnut praline. Instead, they're replacing it with tiramisu. How do we feel about that?

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1: Hey, it's Shannon L on iHeart 2000s. The first week in a very long time, Ella Lindley not number one on the Billboard Hot 100. So

0: This is 98.5 The Cat, the Hudson Valley's 90s to now. My name is Shannon Oh. Thanks for spending part of your night with me. Taylor Swift knocked Ella Langley out of the top spot of the Billboard Hot 100, so Ella Langley ends her streak at 24 weeks, still holding that top spot. Mariah Carey, if she has anything to say about it, she's going to be back during the holiday season and hopefully take back that record. But Patient Zero is Taylor's 10th number one debut on the chart, which means she's tying Drake for the most ever. She's also got that and three other new tracks from The Life of a Showgirl, The Encore, which you can listen to right now on the iHeartRadio app because they debuted in the top five.
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0: 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Give me something you want to hear. Take over my job. You're technically my boss. Hey, it's Shannon L. Hit that talk back, Mike, like Frankie did.
1: Would love to hear some Lady Gaga just doing my Ubering.
0: Frankie, I love that you have us on while you're working. Lady Gaga is on for you now with Bruno Mars. Here's Die With A Smile.

Don't forget to tell your smart device to play 98.5 on iHeartRadio. I wonder if people are going to be dressing up as Olivia Rodrigo in her unraveling dress this year. Hey, it's Shannon O. I want to hear from you. What is the strangest thing that you've ever gotten in a trick-or-treat bag? Those answers coming up in the next 10 minutes.

0: that, the Hudson Valley's 90s to now. Trick or reading is the new trend for this year. Hey, it's Shannon O. People handing out books instead of candy. I don't know how many people, because that's going to get expensive. But apparently there are other people who hand out stuff aside from candy. In fact, Danny, you have an example.
1: All of a sudden, our oldest comes over and she's got a fish in her hand. And they've got this giant bin, like a huge Rubbermaid bin filled with goldfish. Now we don't go down that street anymore.
0: Yeah, I don't blame you. That sounds like a parent's worst nightmare. Go trick-or-treating for candy, come home with a new pet? That's crazy.
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8: 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On this season of Betrayal, Carl thought he was living a normal drama.

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You can find us on Facebook at 98.5 The Cat. It's that time of year where everybody is getting sick, but allergies are still in place. So how do you tell the difference? Symptoms that set colds apart, apparently, are a fever, body aches, or chills. And if you're just sneezing, you got some itching in the ears or nose or the eyes, that's most likely allergies.

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0: Molly's 90s to now, 98.5 The Cat. You are technically my boss, just a reminder. So I'm looking through the talkback messages right now. Christina wants to hear Somebody Special.
1: Backstreet Boys.
0: It's on for you, girl. As Long As You Love Me. Thanks so much for listening. As long

time is running out. Day after day, we'll make the mundane a masterpiece. Oh my, my, oh my, my love. I take one look at you, you're taking me up.

is 98.5 The Cat. I didn't realize that you had control as to whether or not your favorite professional sports team wins or loses. Hey, it's Shannon O. If you don't believe that either...

0: 98.5, The Cat, the Hudson Valley's 90s to now. More than a third of Americans, specifically football fans, but American fans in general, believe that they have something to do with whether or not their team wins. So they have daily rituals that they do in order to make sure that their team has the best chance as possible, including Kristen. You're a little superstitious on this.
1: Well, I have a superstition with these games, and I bought a pair of yellow pants like 3 weeks ago, and they had not lost since I've been wearing the yellow pants.
0: Listen, even if you don't believe in that stuff, if that is a thing, I'd be wearing them just in case, because I don't want it to be on me if my favorite team loses, right?
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98.5 The Cat. According to the Farmer's Almanac, you should be buying your pumpkin this weekend. 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

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This is 98.5 The Cat. $1,000 is up for grabs. You actually have multiple chances to win today. That's a lot of money. I'll let you know how to win coming up in the next 10 minutes.

0: 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Rachel, what would you do with that money if you won?
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0: 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You can find us on Facebook at 98.5 The Cat. I got a guest DJ in the room with me. Well, she hit the talk back mic. Natasha, who do you want to hear from next?
1: Oh, my gosh. Anything Bruno Mars.
0: All right. It's on for you now. Risk It All. Thanks.

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1: Did you hear that Sabrina the Teenage Witch is actually doing a 30-year anniversary tour? Hey, it's Shannon O. So you can see some of your favorites like Sabrina, Harvey Kinkle, Aunt Hilda, Aunt Zelda, giving you behind-the-scenes stories from the show. 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

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You can find us on Facebook at 98.5 The Cat. I guess people aren't getting dogs anymore, which is just shocking to me. Hey, it's Shannon O. For the first time in a long time, it's more popular to get one of these. That answer coming your way in 6 minutes.

0: Mad the Cat, the Hudson Valley's 90s to now. Since 2019, the number of households that have dogs has dropped about 5%, while cat ownership has stayed fairly steady. Hey, it's Shannon. Oh, surprising, because dogs are a man's best friend, but apparently it comes down to cost. The average family spends about $1,300 on their dog each year. Cats, about half that at $750. Okay, so a little bit more than half. Carly knows that all too well. She actually just adopted a cat. What's her name?
1: So she's actually a Siamese cat. And I don't know if you've ever seen like the old movie or the play The King and I.
0: No.
1: But it takes place in Siam. So I named her after one of the characters from that. So her name is Tuptim.
0: Oh, nice. I love it when there are meanings behind your pet names. Thanks for sharing, Carly. What about you? What did you name your cat and why? Hit the talk back, Mike, to let me know.
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is 98.5 The Cat, the Hudson Valley's 90s to now. Probably one of the best performers of our generation. Hey, it's Shannon L. Benson Boone just taking over at our iHeartRadio Music Festival a few weeks ago. 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

80s, 90s to now, this is 98.5 The Cat. So apparently there's a reason as to why we prefer things in their leftover state. Hey, it's Shannon O. I'll explain why coming up in the next 10 minutes.

0: This is 98.5 The Cat. One thing I despised my husband for at first was the fact that he doesn't eat leftovers because I don't eat them either. But I hate wasting food, so I became that person. And now I love them. And apparently there's science behind why leftovers taste better the next day. After spending hours cooking or tasting something, your palate can get tired of it. So coming back fresh the next day may make it seem better. Actually, Renee's calling in. What to you tastes better as leftovers?
1: Any type of Italian spaghetti, lasagna, the next day cold always tastes way better.
0: I don't think I could go cold with it, but I do agree. Pasta dishes are always prime the next day.
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forget to tell your smart device to play 98.5 on iHeartRadio. I love the fact that this fell on a Friday. Hey, it's Shannon. Oh, did you know that it's International Beer and Pizza Day? Ah, I'm going to celebrate all day long. So in your opinion, where's the best place to go around here in order to get that perfect pie? Hit me up using that talkback button.

Hudson Valley's 90s to now, 98.5 The Cat. Taylor Swift breaking more records? Well, that's not like her at all. Just kidding. Hey, it's Shannon O. So what is she doing this time? I'll share coming up in 6 minutes.

0: Don't forget to tell your smart device to play 98.5 on iHeartRadio. That song right there, Patient Zero, knocking Ella Langley out of the number one spot in the Billboard Hot 100. So her record streak ends at 24 weeks. Hey, what's up? My name is Shannon Oh. Thanks for spending part of your night with me. Now, that also sets a new record for Taylor Swift because that is her 10th number one debut on the chart, tying Drake for the most ever. Three other new tracks from The Life of a Showgirl, The Encore, Cleveland, Babylon, and Pink Cloudian also debuted in the top five. 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

0: 98.5 The Cat. Hey, it's Shannon L. You got any big plans for the weekend? Casey calling in saying she's thinking about doing a Halloween movie marathon with her friends. And you're doing more like cutesy movies, right?
1: It's gotta be between Halloween Channel.
0: I love that. Any sort of the Disney Channel Halloween movies, I

The Hudson Valley's 90s to now, this is 98.5 The Cat. If your love life has gone down the drain, maybe you should try this new dating trend. Hey, it's Shannon O. It has nothing to do with dating apps. In fact, you're making it easier on yourself and more affordable. That's coming up in the next 10 minutes.

0: This is 98.5 The Cat. If you're having trouble in the dating world because it's just getting too much to keep up with, it's too expensive, this could be for you. Have you ever tried a breakfast date before? Because according to Kellogg's, of course, they're the ones that are going to promote this, meeting up for breakfast takes the pressure off of a date. Plus, if it goes well, you can extend the date later on in the day, but at the same time, it's an easy way out. If it doesn't go well, you have to leave because you have to go work or run errands. I like this, though, because breakfast is ultimately cheaper, or coffee's cheaper than cocktails. The average date costs about $200 now. So give me a croissant. Let's have some casual conversation. We'll call it a day.
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1: Hey, my name is Shannon Owen. That's wrapping it up for me. Hope you have a great rest of your Friday, a great weekend if I don't talk to you before then. But make sure that you keep listening or set a reminder for 9 o'clock this morning, because that is your chance to win $1,000 just by listening to the radio.

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1: Good morning, Jill.
2: Good morning.
1: You ready for the weekend? It's Friday.
2: I'm very, very ready. I do have a complaint to start off the morning.
3: That's not the way to kick off a Friday.
1: Save your complaint for a moment. Save it for one moment.
2: Okay.
1: Okay.
2: Okay.
1: John, how are you?
3: Guys, I have some good news to share.
1: Go ahead, John, please.
3: I haven't seen my girlfriend in a week, and she comes back home this morning.
2: Oh, she's been living it up.
3: Yeah, she has.
1: She's
3: been in New York City. She went out to go see Harry Styles at Madison Square Garden.
1: Right.
3: And then since she was in New York, she just worked out of her New York office for the whole week.
1: Yeah.
3: So she's been just checking out New York.
1: Did she like it? Oh, sorry. You didn't finish that.
3: No, go ahead.
1: She
3: has loved it.
1: Could she imagine living there?
3: Not before this trip, but during this trip, she's like, I think I could live here.
2: Yeah.
1: Go ahead, Jill.
2: Well, it's not bad news. It's just I'd like to talk to the man in the red shirt that was at the McDonald's drive-thru yesterday when, you know, there's two speakers that are taking your order at a McDonald's drive-thru.
3: Yeah, the dual lanes.
2: Yes.
3: Yeah, yeah.
2: And just like on an airplane, you take turns. You going from one to the other. You know, everybody has their turn. You go in this pattern. Well, this man, it was clearly my turn to then move forward in the line. And this man, looking me straight on in the eyes, just looks at me and basically was about to hit my car so that he could get in front of me when it wasn't his turn.
1: Slightly confused, because how many lanes of cars are there?
2: There's two that merge into one.
1: Oh, they merge into one.
2: To then go up to the windows.
1: Got it.
2: Go left, right,
1: understood.
2: Left, right.
1: Understood. Yeah,
3: that is the protocol of things.
1: People don't get that protocol with a lot of stuff. Stop signs, McDonald's merging lanes. Yeah.
2: But he looked at me, arm out the window, like I was doing something wrong. And I just wanted to tell him, but I didn't because I was nervous being by myself.
1: Yeah, yeah.
2: But I wanted to tell him, dude, it's McDonald's. What are you doing? Like, just...
3: Fastest fast food places, by the way. They're quick.
2: They're so fast. But like, really? You had to get your burger in 20 seconds before me? Like, it was just weird.
3: I feel
2: like
3: you should have down yesterday.
1: Yeah, but you should have told yourself this. Dude, it's McDonald's. It's okay.
2: No.
1: You held on to this
3: to be the first thing we talk about.
2: Yeah.
1: You got all fired up and you have so much angst in your body about this. It just did more damage to you.
2: Because he's doing that there, sure, but I know he's doing it in other things in life.
1: You can't stop the bad behavior of other people like that.
2: Well, I know, but like, just be a decent human being.
1: But see how much you let him get to you?
2: Yeah.
1: This is the day after you had those fries.
2: Yeah.
1: Those fries are long gone now.
2: Just so you know, it
1: was angst, whatever you got.
2: It was a Sprite. That's all I needed was a Sprite.
3: Oh. The ice melted a little bit and it probably wasn't as fresh as it could have been.
1: Oh my God. No, it wasn't, John.
3: No,
1: nice try. Listen, no. The angst is still there. It doesn't do you any good to hold on to that.
2: I know. And I know that. But just the fact that he knew what he was doing, he thought he could take advantage of me because I was a woman. And he just moved forward looking at me, putting his arm out.
1: It might not have been because you're a woman. He might have just done that to anybody. We don't know. You're projecting.
2: He was Harvey Weinstein's doppelganger.
1: He was not Harvey Weinstein's doppelganger.
2: Just like him in a red polo shirt.
4: Sometimes you get a little too dramatic.
2: I promise you. I wanted to take a photo, but I was scared.
4: This is too much.
2: I promise you.
4: You went over the line.
2: He looked just like him.
1: I'm sorry about your fries and your Sprite.
2: It was just a Sprite.
1: Sorry about your Sprite. It's Val and Gottfried. You actually get out of the car and walk in.
2: No.
1: It's Valentine in the morning.
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2: Oh my God.
3: And we knew you were getting one yesterday.
2: It looks so good. And the beard is slightly trimmed. It looks great.
3: Oh man, sorry.
4: Wow. I didn't notice because I just thought it looked the same as it always does, which is great.
3: There was no drastic difference.
4: And sometimes that's the sign of a good haircut for a guy, I think.
3: Yeah.
4: If you don't notice a difference, it's kind of nice. You don't want them to butcher.
1: Well, it's different because she took out my extensions. So you missed, my friend.

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1: By the way, if at any point you're new to our show, and this might be one of the first times you're hearing our show, do let us know what you think on the text line at 31043, 31043. And you're always welcome to this little breakfast table microphone. 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
1: Hey, Sylvia, good morning.
2: Hi, good morning.
1: Good morning, Sylvia. What can we do for you today? What's going on?
2: Oh, I texted in about the chemistry between you and Jill and how we love your show.
1: Oh, you did? Okay. And what did your text say about our chemistry?
2: Oh, well, I just said the chemistry between you guys. The few days that Jill was out, I love John. Three of you guys have the greatest chemistry, but when Jill is not there, it's not the same.
3: It really is not.
2: And then the little quarrel that you guys had, oh my God, it just makes my teenager laugh all the way to school every day.
1: Oh, I love that.
4: I love that you called it a quarrel, too.
2: Yeah, I mean, that little fight they have is like the love fight, but it's like a brother and sister love fight.
3: Yeah.
2: I mean, I have a senior in high school, and we drive to school. It takes about 30 minutes, and she laughs every day between this little thing they do.
4: That's so sweet. Oh, my gosh, I know. Val just revealed his shoulder to me.
1: What?
4: He pulled his shirt down to reveal his shoulder.
1: It's all part of the chemistry. Bag.
4: Because I think when you say love fight, he takes that as sexual tension.
1: No, I do not.
3: Wow, you're reading a lot into it.
1: You're reading a lot into it.
4: Shirt I to scratched show me my his back. Shoulder.
3: Oh my God.
1: I scratched my back, so my arm goes in there and it's like this.
2: Yeah, and no offense to John, but the battle of the sexes is not the same when Jill is not there.
1: Oh no, going on, they both screwed that thing up. Honestly, yesterday was a nightmare with that.
2: I know.
1: Let's go back to Jill's fan fiction fantasy she has.
4: no fan fiction here. But you're right, it's like a brother-sister thing.
2: Yeah.
4: Because Val's known me ever since I was a sophomore in high school.
2: Yes.
4: It's been a very, very long time.
1: Oh, she's been stalking me for a while, hasn't she? Mm-hmm.
2: But I love how when Val says something, like Jill just takes it to another level. It just makes the show like way more funny.
1: Yeah, this ain't Gen Chem, girl. This is hardcore organic chemistry. You don't get organic chemistry?
3: Gen Chem?
1: Organic
3: chem? Oh, so like it's not general chemistry.
1: Yeah, that's Gen Chem.
3: It's like advanced chem, like a
1: How long did you get a class?
3: My grades were terrible.
1: Oh, my goodness. Sylvia, how old are the kids again?
2: She's 17. She's senior.
1: Wow.
2: We've been listening to you guys on the way to school ever since sixth grade. And this is going to be the last year we're going to be listening to you guys in the car.
3: What?
1: Yeah, people say that, but you don't have to stop listening just because your kid's going to go off to college or something, you know?
4: You sit in the car.
1: Yeah, you got to listen at home.
4: Outside.
2: I sit in the car.
1: Right,
2: yeah,
1: on the
2: I've
1: app.
2: Been listening, but I sit in the car, but it's not the same. That drive to school and then funny quarrels that you guys have, it's not going to be the same.
1: It's a beautiful thing, isn't it?
2: Apparently, my daughter is the only one that listens.

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1: So at Tuesday night's Dodger playoff game, they were in Atlanta, and there's this story that's gone viral out of that game. This kid caught a foul ball. And
2: oh, yeah.
1: This kid's maybe 18 years old, maybe a little bit older. And
2: Collins' age, maybe.
1: Yeah, probably Collins' age. Right. So yeah, he catches this foul ball, and as soon as he catches it, someone next to him pulls out their phone. They start recording him, and they say, "Aren't you going to give it to the little kid?" And they point behind him, and here's the cutest little, I don't know, six-year-old, I'm bad with kids' ages, with the cutest little face on. And so everyone around is pressuring this fan to give up the foul ball. And you know what he did? He held on to it.
3: Give it to the kid! I'm sorry, I can't.
4: Wow.
3: I'm not giving it to the kid. I feel bad, but I'm not giving it to the kid.
4: Who's that guy? Who's that guy?
2: It's a playoff game. You get different rules in playoff games.
1: I don't think you have the same rules always. You do not have to give it
2: now,
1: to the kid.
2: General dippy game, maybe I'm more for that. What I don't like is the person getting out the phone, putting it in his face, and recording him.
1: Stinks.
2: That's not cool.
1: Mm-hmm. Loser behavior.
2: Yeah, that's not cool.
1: No. Mind your business.
2: You know what I would have done with that ball? Throwing it back on the field. Boom! Now nobody gets the ball!
5: That's such a dad move.
2: Yeah.
5: You guys want to fight about it?
2: Boom!
5: Nobody gets the ball.
6: Do people do that?
2: What?
6: Do some people do that? If they catch it, they throw it back?
2: Yeah, well, if it's like if you cut a home run from the team that you hate or something, sometimes you throw it back.
1: Technically, though, you can get banned for that.
2: You kind of
1: if
2: gently toss it back.
1: If they find out who did it, it's against the rules. They can kick you out and ban you.
2: No, you can't throw beer bottles either. It's like, whatever.
5: Oh, my God. They're ruining our fun.
2: I know. You're not supposed to take your shirts off in the upper deck. I get it. You know?
1: Like, I watched a guy get kicked out of Angel Stadium for that.
2: But how did he throw it? Did he throw it at a player? Did he go, here you go.
1: Oh, he just tossed it on the field.
2: And he got kicked out for a toss.
6: No.
2: They've got nothing going on at Angel Stadium.
1: Before the game, they put it on the Jumbotron that, like, if you throw anything from the stands, you are subjecting yourself to getting eliminated from the game or kicked out of the game.
2: Angels, they have zero tolerance for that and zero tolerance for runs scored.
5: Ooh, in your face, John.
1: No, we have zero tolerance for high prices for tickets, too, let me tell you.
2: But now you got the new owner.
1: Yeah, it's going to be expensive soon. But also, the Angels are going to be good soon. So that's all right.
2: So that's good news. Yeah, I don't know. I don't think this guy had to give it to the kid at that point. I'm really offended the other dude just put the phone in his face if that's how it went down.
1: Yes, me too. And I do feel like the majority of the response online for this have been in favor of the guy who caught the ball, which does make me happy.
2: Do we have any idea if the guy who whipped out the phone, give it to the kid, was related to that kid?
1: I don't think so.
2: Okay.
1: The kid was a few rows back.
2: Okay.
1: And also this kid's kind of just looking around. He don't know what's going on.
2: He has no idea.
1: He's going to barely remember it.
2: Mm-hmm. No idea.
1: A good chance.
2: Yeah, I used to be like in favor of giving it to the kid, but in a playoff game like that, and this kid's like my son's age, like 18, 19.
1: Yeah.
2: Come on, he's just removed from being a kid himself.
6: Yeah. And you're just a huge fan, you know?
2: Right. That other kid got dragged there probably because there was no babysitter. Come on. 98.5.
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0: by the cat. So we got a new game coming up. I don't know. Do we have a good feeling about this one? What do you think?
1: We have a feeling about this
0: one. A feeling.
1: Let's see how it goes.
0: It's a brand new dumb game. We play different games here in the show. And can people play along with this one?
1: Absolutely.
0: All right. New dumb game. Never been done before because it's dumb. Next on Valentine in the Morning.

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1: John's got a dumb game for us today.
2: We are going to play a new one called A Quick Word.
1: A Quick Word.
2: A Quick Word.
1: A Quick Word.
2: A Very Quick Word.
1: And what's a quick word?
2: So we are going to play against each other. So if you and Jill were going first, which you will.
3: Okay.
2: Each of you is going to write down a letter.
1: Okay.
2: On the count of three, you're going to show each other your letter.
1: Oh.
2: And then the first person that can say a word that starts with Jill's letter and ends with your letter, Val, will get a point.
1: So the first person that can say a word that starts with my letter and ends with her letter, starts with hers and ends with mine.
2: Correct. Yeah.
3: Okay.
4: And say your letter out loud, nice and clear, so everyone can understand.
3: Yep.
4: Please.
1: Who would not understand?
4: I mean, we tested this, John and I, and B's sound like P's and C. So just really.
1: Oh, and now you've ruined my letter.
3: You got it.
1: Just messed up my letter.
4: You've got 22 more to try.
3: Okay, so starting with me, ending 22. With
2: 22.
4: How many? I said two letters there.
1: Yeah, there's 26 in the alphabet.
4: You have four more. 24, 25. Leave me out of this.
1: What a dum-dum. All right, so we're writing down a letter?
2: Yes, write down a letter.
1: Got it.
2: Okay, you got
1: it. Now, who goes first?
2: So,
1: like,
2: on the count of three, you're going to show it to each other and say it at the same time on the air.
3: Okay.
2: And then as soon as you say the letters, the game begins, starts with Jill's letter, ends with Val's letter.
1: So it starts with hers, ends with mine. Okay.
2: Yeah, boy.
1: All right. So we just hold them up and say the letter on the air?
3: On the count of three.
2: On the count of three.
1: But we can't say them both at the same time because then you're not going to hear the letter.
2: No, you can. You have to say it at the same time.
3: Okay.
2: That's why it's
1: important. Two people talking at the same time.
2: Yes.
1: All right. Starts with hers, ends with mine.
2: Correct.
1: Listen, make your faces all you want. I mean, this is something that maybe should have been brought up in the pre-show meeting. But here we go. Are you ready?
2: One, two, three.
3: F.
1: T. Foot. Foot.
2: That is 1 point for Val.
1: You want music behind this? I don't know why, but okay. Make
3: so
1: it real dramatic.
2: Okay, so now Val will go against me.
3: Okay.
2: And since Val wins, your letter is first.
3: Okay.
2: My letter is last.
1: Okay.
2: Hang on.
3: You guys ready?
2: Ready.
3: On the count of three.
1: So I say the letter, we say the letter at the same time, right?
2: Correct.
1: Did you say, I didn't even hear your letter. So you're busy saying my own letter.
3: Well, you knew to say foot.
1: I saw it visually.
3: Oh, got it. It
1: was
3: visual
1: because I hope listeners can understand. That's what I'm saying.
2: Yeah,
1: I visually saw the letter.
2: Jill said it a split second before you, so I think it was clear.
1: Okay. All right.
2: One, two, three.
1: Q.
2: E. Queen. Wait.
4: No.
1: Q.
2: K.
1: Q.
3: Q. John got it.
1: Q?
2: Like a Q.
3: Q-U-E.
1: No.
2: Q-U-E-U-E.
1: Q-U-E-O.
4: Oh,
1: is that a word?
2: Yeah,
1: because Q-U-E.
3: Yeah.
1: But I did say K first.
4: No, I think he was first.
1: No, I said K.
4: K?
1: Spanish. Q-U-E.
4: No, I heard that.
1: But you heard that.
4: It was after John.
1: No, it was not. It was not. You're such a liar.
3: I think it was. We're tied. Val and John with both 1 point.
2: Let's go, Jill, you and I.
3: Okay.
1: Oh, wow. All right.
2: Head to head. Now it's the first to three will win.
1: Oh my God!
3: So
1: the first till three,
3: maybe
1: the first to two. Maybe the first to two. Yeah,
2: okay.
1: Dude.
2: We'll see. All right, ready, Joe?
3: And then this letter starts with your letter, or this word starts with your letter.
1: Oh, see, dude, this is what happens with dumb games.
2: Okay, starts with my letter, ends with your letter.
3: Okay.
2: One,
3: ready?
2: Two, three.
3: S. B. Boobs.
4: Jill is on the board.
2: Wow.
4: With boobs.
1: Whoa. Yeah, that's why I didn't say B. Because I knew one of you would say that.
2: You knew one of us would say that.
3: Yeah. Yeah.
1: So I didn't say, that was going to be my first letter, but he goes,
4: oh, you're going to say B. You're going to make it really sound like B.
3: All right, Val, you and me.
1: All right.
2: All right, guys. One.
3: Wait, hold
1: wait,
3: on.
1: Wait,
3: can
1: we're
3: you
1: still writing for guys.
2: One letter, I mean.
1: I know. Who goes first?
2: Okay, so now Jill won, so Jill's letter will be first.
3: Okay.
2: Your letter will be last.
1: All right.
2: One, two, three.
3: T.
1: Tall.
2: Okay.
1: Oh, yes. L. But you saw my letter. You saw my letter.
3: I didn't start my brain
4: we're gonna
3: until
4: give
3: you.
4: Val a point, and we are officially playing to 2 points. In this
3: game. So Val wins.
1: So it's over, did I win?
3: Points. So Val wins.
1: You don't want to do one more?
4: Okay, let's do one.
1: But this one has to be a dirty word.
3: Oh, no.
4: What?
1: As dirty as
3: get
1: without saying it.
3: Ready?
1: Yeah, no, I can exactly that dirty.
4: Okay, we'll play to three. We'll play to three.
3: Okay. Oh, okay. So Val
1: What about this round here?
2: Okay, ready?
1: This would be the best, all right? Doesn't have to be a dirty word. Take that back. John has a letter.
2: Mm-hmm.
1: Jill has a letter.
3: Okay.
1: I have a letter. It has to start with mine, end with Jill's, and include John's.
4: That's good.
3: Okay.
1: All right.
3: Okay.
1: All right.
2: Start
1: with mine, end with Jill's, include John's.
3: Okay.
1: John, if you're a nice guy, you'll pick a vowel. But whatever, John.
2: I've already picked one. Sorry.
1: Uh-oh. All right. Starting with mine, ending with Jill's, and includes John's.
2: Okay.
1: And just so listeners hear it, I'll say my letter, you say your letter, Jill, then John, you say your letter, because three at a time might be hard.
3: Okay.
1: Starting mine, ending with yours, has to contain John's.
3: Yes.
1: All right, here I go. S.
3: R.
2: F.
1: Surf. No, suffer.
2: Suffer.
3: Yeah, good job.
2: Nice, dude.
3: Good job.
2: I got 3 points.
3: Wow, Val wins.
2: And it's over.
3: Yeah, really good at that.
1: What, all right, one last one now between just me and Jill. And this can be a dirty word.
3: Oh, no.
1: It can be.
3: It can. All right, all right. It doesn't have to be.
1: Starting with mine, ending with Jill's.
2: Okay. Just the two of you.
1: And John, you can also go for a steal.
2: Okay.
1: You're playing just another letter. Are you ready, Jill?
3: Yeah.
1: All right, same time. One, two, three. F.
3: L.
2: Full.
1: That's not dirty, John. Starts with an F, ends with an L. Why'd you pick an L?
3: Friskel.
1: Friskel?
3: Friskel. I was trying to think of something dirty.
1: Full.
3: Full. Oh, yeah.
1: Foul. Foul.
2: You should just stick to the rules
1: foul.
2: Of the game.
1: Well, all right. Anyway, that was a fun game.
3: Val wins.
2: That was wonderful. Well done.
1: Suffer.
3: That was different. That's fun. I liked it. Yeah.
1: Did you like that break?
2: I think.
1: What didn't you like about
2: first
1: it?
2: First and last time.
3: Aww.
1: Really?
2: We'll be playing.
1: People didn't like it. This game sucks. Is a text.
2: Very
1: okay.
2: Hard to follow.
1: Well, that's what I was trying to say. This is a great visual game, but I was worried about people not hearing the letters and stuff like that. You know what I mean?
2: Yeah.
1: All right. So let's try again, John. Great job for trying again.
2: Thanks, guys.
3: Trying.
1: Did you play this last night on TikTok?
2: Yeah.
1: All right. How'd it work out on TikTok?
2: No, we've played with Adam before. 98.5.
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1: Guys, thanks for the text coming in now. 31043. All of you had dirty words. Frontal was a big one we missed.
2: Yes.
1: Frontal. Full frontal. Thank you, Arnold, for that. Without using AI, you probably thought of it yourself. You dirty person, Arnold. You little piggy. We want the HR game again. Oh, the HR game. Which one was that?
2: That was good. When Brian gave us instances that really took place in this room.
1: Oh, and was it an HR violation or not?
2: We had to figure it
1: out.
2: That
1: was funny. Well, this game might have been too. All right, so now we get some text coming in. Best game. So funny. Oh, that's the same person. Fecal.
3: Yeah, okay.
1: That might be, I don't know if that's the dirty word or how they feel about the game. So I don't know. This game is potentially be fun, but it's hard over the radio. Well, someone did say that.
3: Yeah.
1: Somebody had brought that up.
3: Try some things sometimes.
1: Okay. So someone had brought that to the table. Good morning, everybody. Good morning.

0: 985 The Cat.
1: Brian had to buy breakfast because he lost in the football picks this past weekend.
2: Yes.
1: So the person who loses, or the people that lose, have to buy breakfast or lunch. The winners just get to enjoy the fruits of their labors.
2: Yeah.
1: Are we locking in our picks? You ready?
3: Yeah,
4: I'm ready.
1: So let's lock him in. I am locking in. You ready for it?
3: Ready.
1: Detroit over Arizona this weekend.
4: Dang, that was mine.
1: That's mine, baby. Okay. Arizona went down big last week.
4: All right.
1: Detroit's coming hard. Some injury questions for Zona. I am picking Detroit over Arizona.
4: I don't like the way you say Detroit, but okay.
1: Detroit.
4: Just want to put that out there.
1: D-Town, the Big D. Big D is getting some Big D energy. Wow. Motown is my town. Detroit. What's your pick, John?
4: Okay, I am going to go with the Texans over the Titans.
1: You had to look down.
4: Didn't know who they were playing. I just like the Texans. Mm-hmm. I feel the vibes.
3: Mm-hmm. Okay. I'm so sorry. Can you explain to me, like, let's say you and John lose, so you guys split breakfast?
1: Yep. Is that how
3: we're, okay.
4: Or if three of us lose, if we all lose, we all split it.
3: Got it. Okay, cool. Dolphins.
1: Just win.
4: What?
2: You're
1: taking the Dolphins to win?
2: No, you're hoping the team to win.
3: Yeah, the Dolphins.
1: Okay, listen, that's her pick.
4: She could be right.
1: She locked it. Who are the Dolphins
4: Anything
1: playing?
4: Could happen.
2: Tashi, who are the Dolphins? The Bengals. Okay.
1: Okay. Yeah, you're locking the Dolphins.
3: Does Dan Marino, is he still on the Dolphins?
4: Oh, my God.
1: Okay, now you're being a goofy goofer.
3: Yeah. No, I'm going to say Dolphins.
1: Okay, you're locked in Dolphins.
4: Heck yeah,
1: Tashi.
4: Dude.
5: I can't believe I'm saying this season, but I'm going with the Cleveland Browns over the Jets. I know. They're kind of on a hot streak right now.
1: All right, Brian, who are you locking in?
2: Okay, last weekend I lost. I picked the Raiders. This weekend I'm picking the Raiders again.
1: No.
2: The Raiders are going to win.
1: No. Where is it at? Where's the game at?
2: They're playing the Patriots.
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1: Jill's got the entertainment headlines.
2: Netflix has renewed the drama The Hunting Wives for a third season before the premiere of the second season has even come out. This series stars Brittany Snow and Malin Ackerman. It's a thriller about Texas socialites. A premiere date for this third season has not been announced.
0: What was it about? So they were they looking for guys or something, or they already had them? Or
2: I've never seen them. I've never seen the show.
0: Right.
2: But it seems like it's like very dramatic, and it's
0: really
2: a group of friends, and they have all these different relationships.
0: Maybe like a little housewife-ish, but scripted or something like that.
2: Yeah, maybe.
0: Right.
2: I've heard it's very, very good.
0: Hunting Wives. I did like that. What was that one of years ago? Stepford Wives.
2: Oh, with Nicole Kidman.
0: Yeah, that was a great movie.
2: That was a little scary.
0: Yeah, but great.
2: And California is awarding $226 million in film tax incentives across 35 different productions. One of those is Michael 2. Michael.
0: What?
2: Receiving $30.8 million for their production. Pixar is taking a big share of $40.1 million for an untitled project. And then the Last Friday sequel, confirmed by Ice Cube, is getting about $11 million to stay here.
0: Can you get the door? He's outside.
3: Of course. I'm sorry,
2: Brian.
0: She's like,
3: now he's in another room, so we have to
0: get no.
2: Oh, I didn't know that.
0: He's in another room.
2: I thought he was always in here.
0: Hi, Michael. On this microphone right here, if you want.
4: Thank you. Thank you very much. Jill, I want to thank you for mentioning that story. Yes. It's very nice of you. Thank you.
2: You got it, Michael.
4: I really like my music, and I like when people talk about my music. And Bubbles and I, we just, I love the harmonies of the Beach Boys. And, you know, my son Prince was up here yesterday. Prince Jackson, he was hanging out with JoJo, so that was very nice. You have any questions for me or anything?
2: I'm Jill with Entertainment Headlines.

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1: If you've got happy news and you want to reach out, please do 31043, 31043. That's our text line. We'll do that in a few minutes. 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It is the battle of the sexes. Representing the man, his name is Victor. Works as an electrician, enjoys walks in the park. Victor, what is up, dude? Woo!
2: Good morning, yeah. Everybody.
3: Good morning, everybody.
4: Representing the ladies, her name is Wednesday. She works as a loan officer and enjoys camping. Let's hear it for Wednesday.
1: What's up, Wednesday?
5: Good morning.
1: All right, here's how it works, Wednesday. I'm going to ask you a few questions. Victor, Jill's going to ask you the questions. Best out of three wins, still tied the end of regulation. We go to a not-so-tough tiebreaker question. I'll start with the ladies. If you were doing home improvement, what would DIY stand for?
5: Do it yourself.
1: Yep.
4: Victor, what actor starred in the show Home Improvement and also Toy Story?
2: Tim Allen?
4: Yes, Tim Allen is correct.
1: Bit of a cough or tickle in your throat there. Do you want to clear that a bit more?
4: I got it.
1: You sure?
4: It's clear now, yes. Okay. Yes, I was out a little late last night.
1: How about that? Current score is 1-1. In the sport of tennis, the term love represents a score of how much?
5: Tie. No, zero.
1: She get buzzed?
6: I think she got buzzed.
1: Yeah, 0-0. It's okay. Not a tie.
4: All right, Victor.
1: But I see how you were thinking.
4: The 2015 song Love Me Like You Do is by what female artist?
2: Ellie Goulding?
4: Yeah, that's right.
1: Current score is 2-1. Guys, I've taken the lead. You got to get this right, Wednesday. Which Marvel superhero wields a hammer called Mjolnir?
6: Mjolnir.
1: Yeah, pay attention. Too busy critiquing my pronunciation of some mythical creature's hammer.
6: Well, creature, he's a god.
1: Okay.
4: Victor, you can win it with this one. If you were attacked by a hammerhead, where are you?
2: In the ocean?
4: Yeah.
1: Guys, win. What's up, buddy?
2: Thank you so much.
1: Take that, Mjolnir.
2: Awesome.
1: Tennis scholarship. I'm so sorry. Battle of the Sexes Championship Certificate. Post it on social. Use the hashtag Valentine in the morning. You share that with pride, Victor.
2: Thank you, everybody. Thank you so much.
5: Good job, Victor.
1: Now, as you exit the stage, Wednesday, this moment is entirely yours. You take it away.
5: Yes. Have a wonderful day, everybody.
1: Thank you, Wednesday.
4: You too.
1: No, never forget.
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If you're listening in the iHeartRadio app, look in the upper right-hand corner. You'll see a red microphone icon. If you click that, you can send us a voice note, your voice, directly to the studio, and we can play it on the air. What I'm looking for is happy news. Is there anything that's making you smile today? Any good news about your family, about you personally, about your life? If you were calling a friend, because that's what we are, if you're calling a friend, what's making you smile today? Share that right now any way you want. You can also text in 31043. What is making

0: Good morning, Jacinta. How are you today?
1: I'm doing great. How are you guys doing?
0: We are doing very well. I understand that you're 12 years of age?
1: Yes.
0: You sound very well spoken for 12 years old. I love that.
1: Thank you.
0: Oh, you're very welcome. How's school going? What grade are you in?
1: I'm in seventh grade and I love it.
0: I'm so happy.
1: Middle school.
0: What's your favorite subject in school right now? What do you like?
1: I like English, but I also like my elective, which is yearbook.
0: Oh, that's cool. You get to plan out the yearbook and help them do pictures and stories and things like that?
1: Yes.
0: That's so good. And what are you doing for extracurricular activities? Do you do any sports or any theater, any dance or anything?
1: I play hockey.
0: You play hockey? Is it field hockey or ice hockey?
1: Ice hockey on an all-girls team.
2: Nice.
0: Oh, I bet you're really good. What position do you play?
1: I play forward.
0: And do you know that I have no idea of the positions on an ice hockey team? So thank you for not quizzing me back. I don't know much about hockey. I grew up back east, but I just don't know enough about hockey. So I understand that you've got some happy news, and I just love having you on the air. So what would you like to share?
1: I went to the Zara Larsson concert with my mom.
0: Did you love the show?
1: Yes, it was so much fun. I had so much fun with my mom. I sang my heart out, and I took a lot of photos and videos.
3: Jacinta, do you think if she pulled you up to do the Lush Life dance, you could do it?
1: Yeah.
3: Yeah, were you prepped just in case?
1: Yeah, I practiced.
3: I love it.
0: Jacinta, you're 12 years old. You've listened to the show for a little bit of time with your mom probably over the years, right?
1: We especially love Lush Life.
0: Okay, do you think, knowing me as you do, listening every morning with your mom or dad, do you think I could do the Lush Life dance? What do you think? Be honest.
1: Yeah.
0: Really?
1: Yeah, I think so.
3: It's not too hard.
0: I think Jacinta thinks I'm like a dance machine. She thinks I can do the Lush Life dance. All right, I'm moving my hips as we speak. I've got this. Jacinta, you're great.
1: Yeah, you got this.
0: Thank you, love. Inspiration for a 12-year-old. You tell mom and dad we said hi. You're so much fun. I really enjoyed talking to you. You are a great public speaker, and I want you to know that you just appeared on the radio in front of millions of people. And you're articulate, well-spoken, and just loved having you on. So thank you.
1: Thank you.
0: All right, you take care. Thank you very much.
1: Okay, bye.
0: Okay, bye-bye. She's great.
3: Yeah, she's
4: so great.
0: Kids get like nervous sometimes when they come on the air and everything. And this kid just comes on and she's well-spoken. She's articulate. She's fantastic. Hey, Jessica, good morning.
5: Good morning. How are you guys?
0: We're doing good, but now you got to follow that 12-year-old. I hope you're on point here.
5: No, my daughter's a senior in high school, and her team won the game.
0: What game? What game was this?
5: Volleyball.
0: Okay. When was this? Last night or?
5: Yeah, last night. So I'm just kind of still excited. And
0: you're
5: happy
0: about it, right?
5: Because, yeah, I was watching. Gone the wrong way.
0: I was watching my son's high school, their Instagram feed, and I guess it looked like the flag football team for his old school that he went to high school at. They won on a walk-off, Oaks Christian,
3: cool.
0: And they were so excited about
3: that's
0: it. It was neat to see all the girls just run to each other and stuff on the field. It's really, really cool. How long has your daughter been playing volleyball?
5: Yes. How long? Well, since middle school.
0: Oh, that's great. Well, tell her congratulations. I know you're a proud mom on the sidelines doing all the video and pictures probably.
5: Yes, I was. And I heard your yesterday's show about the videos and the photos.
0: Oh, God, right. Yeah, you've got to clean those off your phone. If you don't, you're going to wake up like me and have 18,000 soccer videos of somebody else's kid.
5: Well, that is me right now, so I'm going to have to soon start clearing it because soon she'll be 18 too.
0: Yeah.
5: Oh, wow. You guys are talking about that.
0: I love it. So, you're going through the same life change as I am then. Well, thanks for calling in. You did good. I think the kid before you was really good.
4: It
0: was
4: tough to follow.
0: It's tough to follow her act. But you did good, Mom. You did good, okay?
5: Yes. Thank you, guys. Have a wonderful day.
0: I love
5: your show.
0: Love yours, too. Thank you very much.
5: Can I get on your Christmas card?
0: List. Yes, you can. Hang tight. We'll get you all set.
5: Thank you.
4: She's on to this.
0: Hang on, love. 98.5.
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9: 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Yeah. No bots. Just real people who might talk to their plants and hope they're listening. Guaranteed human.

0: 985 The Cat.
1: Hi, Emily. Good morning.
2: Good morning. How are you?
1: We're doing good. What's your happy news, Em?
2: We bought a house.
1: You got a house.
3: All right. Oh, nice.
2: Thank you. We're so excited. It's boxing everything up, and the kids have had sleepovers at Nana and Papa's, and we'll get everything in next weekend.
1: Wow.
2: Awesome.
1: That's a big step for your family, and I'm sure it's very exciting for all of you.
2: Thank you. Yes, we are all so excited.
1: Make some wonderful memories, and somewhere in that house, somewhere by a pantry door or somewhere by a wall that has a wooden beam, mark their heights.
2: Oh, yes.
1: Sweet. We did it on the wall at my mom and dad's house for years. We did it at our first house out here. And we sold that house. We took that wooden beam out of that house.
4: That seems like a bad idea.
1: It wasn't structural as far as I know. I haven't checked with the new family. I don't know.
2: No, that's a special piece. Definitely keep that.
1: Em, hang on. Let's get your address. Send you a little card in the mail, okay?
2: Really?
1: Yeah.
2: Thank you. Yes,
1: a housewarming card for you and the kids.
2: Thank you.
1: Hang tight, love. One sec.
2: Okay.
1: Bruno Mars, I Just Might. It's Valentine in the Morning. Oh!

0: wish you a happy news.
1: Cindy, good morning. How are you today? What's your happy news, Cindy?
2: Good morning. October is Filipino-American History Month, and it is my birthday month. So I'm so excited to share our theme. This month is Beyond the Margins, Centering Intersectional Filipino-American Histories. And being from the late 1900s, it wasn't very cool back then to be Filipino. But now

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1: Jill is standing by with some entertainment headlines.
2: The nominations were announced for the Nickelodeon Kids' Choice Awards, and this is the annual celebration of kids' favorite stars, movies, TV shows, music, a ton of other things. It's going to air live from L.A. on Saturday, November 14th, and it was just announced. Our friend Alex Norris is going to host the show. Taylor Swift leads the nominations with 6. And then Sabrina Carpenter and Ariana Grande have 5 nominations themselves. Also, Wicked for Good, the SpongeBob movie, Percy Jackson, the Olympians are all represented across different multiple categories for the Nickelodeon Kids' Choice Awards. And through MyHeritage.com, Sydney Sweeney has found out that she is distantly related to another celebrity, Marilyn Monroe. Mm. They are 9th cousins once removed, which I have no idea what that even means. But MyHeritage.com says uncovering their shared branch was incredible. It's a powerful reminder that humanity is one vast family tree. And when we dig deep, we uncover how remarkably interconnected we all are. I'm Jill with Entertainment Headlines. Whoa.

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1: Coming up later on this hour, have you ever dated a bad boy? And how did it work out? You ever date a bad boy? All my exes, if you want to call in and put me down as your bad boy, you go right ahead. Mm-hmm. That's right.
2: There's one big one that comes to mind for me.
1: Really?
2: But like to me, the bad boy, this is what he looked like when he walked into, I was in my 20s.
1: Okay.
2: And he walks into the party that was at my friend Alyssa's house, and he is in a leather jacket.
1: Yeah.
2: Holding a bottle of Jack.
3: Whoa.
2: Walking through with a cigarette in his hand. And kids don't do that. But I saw that and immediately went, oh, yeah. Like what?
1: Did you date this guy?
2: We dated, I don't know.
1: What are the italics for?
3: You guys talked for a little bit?
2: We talked. Like,
1: you talked?
2: There was
1: no dating
2: else.
1: You talked?
2: No, but right. I was very
1: This is the guy you
2: interested.
1: Sent the juice packet to or something?
2: No.
1: It was a different guy?
2: No, that man was so sweet.
1: Oh, okay.
2: But no, this guy didn't give me the time of day. He had a lot of confidence.
1: Okay.
2: And he just, you know, didn't text back, didn't call. We went to dinner one time.
1: Sounds pretty vain.
2: But I was just like, oh no, I gotta make him like me.
1: Right.
2: But I just thought he was like just this bad boy, which was so different from anybody else I had dated.
1: Right.
2: Before.
1: So you wanted the guy in the leather jacket smoking a cigarette with a bottle of Jack?
2: It sounds like
1: a Taylor Swift song.
2: It sounds like a movie. But he walked in like right. that. And I was like, oh.
1: Do all ladies, and please correct me if this sounds misogynistic or if it sounds gender specific or if I'm just being dippy. Do all ladies have a bad boy in their past or desire for a bad boy?
2: Going through my friend group and, you know, my sisters and things, like yeah. I feel that there has always been a little period of time where, yeah, you're going after
1: a bad boy.
2: The bad guy.
1: Gotcha. Huh.
2: And it's so weird too, because looking back at it, I was like, why would I pursue this
3: right.
2: when he wasn't giving me the time of day?
1: Right.
2: You know, he just
1: ignored you. He's
2: nice.
1: A bad guy.
2: Yeah.
3: Well, that's why you're like gamifying it almost. You're trying to get that
2: yeah.
3: attention. And
2: mm-hmm.
3: then you realize that that's not yeah. really love. Like that's not what you should
2: yeah.
3: be going for.
2: And so different from me who didn't drink, didn't smoke. I mean, I right. have a leather jacket, but.
4: Oh,
1: well, wait a minute. Now the truth comes out, kids. Don't be like her. I have a leather jacket. It has tassels on it too. All right. So reach out 31043. Have you ever dated a bad boy? How did it work out? Text in at 31043. It is a battle of the sexes. Represent the men. His name is Frank. Works as an office assistant. Enjoys watching movies. Frank, what's up, buddy?
5: Hey, good morning.
1: Frank, you tank.
2: Representing the ladies, her name is Marissa. She works as a teacher and enjoys going to concerts. Let's hear it for Marissa.
1: Hey, Marissa. Good morning. Hi.
6: Hello, hello, morning.
1: If you're new to our show, that hello, hello, morning, somebody said it years ago. We say it back and forth. It means nothing, but you can always do, and it's kind of fun. So here's how it works, Marissa. I'm going to ask you a few questions. Frank, Jill's going to ask you some questions. Best out of three wins, still tied the end of regulation. We go to a not-so-tough tiebreaker question. Starting with you, Marissa, what actress voiced Fiona in Shrek?
6: Cameron Diaz.
1: That's correct.
2: Frank, Cameron Diaz played Tina Carlisle and starred with Jim Carrey in what 90s film?
5: Fun with Dick and Jane.
2: Oh, no, that one was The Mask.
3: Great movie, though.
1: Current score, 1-0, ladies. What country is Lionel Messi from? Argentina. Argentina.
2: You bad boy.
4: That was bad.
2: Yeah.
1: Yeah.
2: Frank, Lionel Richie is currently a judge on what TV show? American Idol.
5: Yeah.
1: Argentina. Oh, sorry. Current score is 1-0, ladies. You can win it right here. What element has a chemical symbol?
6: Oxygen.
1: What were you going to say?
3: Oh, sorry, you speak.
1: We interrupted you. What were you saying?
6: Oxygen.
1: Uh-huh. I really wish you knew what that other...
6: I was thinking H2O, forgive me.
2: That's okay.
1: You're forgiven.
0: Ladies win. Marissa, you won a Battle of the Sexes championship certificate. Post it on social. Use the hashtag Valentine the Morning and share it with pride.
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1: 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You take it away.
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1: thank you, brother. 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
1: Have a good one.
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1: Have you ever dated a bad boy? How did that work out? 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
2: This one says, I married mine. He was on parole and probation when we met. A high school dropout. I'm a Cal State graduate. We are 15 years and 2 kids in.
1: Oh, I want to know his crime. What did he do? Come on now. Share. A little bit nosy over here.

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1: Where are the bad boys?
0: Shannon, good morning.
2: Hey, Valentine.
0: Hey, Shannon. You ever date a bad boy, Shan?
2: I married him. We met in high school circa 1995. He was a trouble transfer to my school. After starting a fight, he constantly ditched. I was a four-year high school perfect attendance record student and was in AP classes.
0: Yeah.
2: But I loved him the minute I laid eyes on him. We've been together now 36 years, married 26 of those, and one kid deep.
0: Why was your high school the dumping ground for the trouble transfers?
2: Mid-City School, that's just what happened. I mean, we got a lot of bad seeds, but not all of them turned out to be bad.
0: Okay. And when he walked down the hall, was he a lot like Jill's bad boy with a leather jacket, cigarette in the mouth, and a bottle of Jack in the other hand?
2: I don't know about that well, but definitely was not shy about starting, you know, trouble with the other students. Not much into the drugs, but what, you know, didn't think twice about ditching or, you know, making trouble in class just to get out of doing work, you know, that sort of thing.
0: Bad boy. Well, I will let you know. I mean, you may not think of me as a bad boy, but I think I had my turn.
2: Uh-oh.
0: Murphy Junior High School.
3: Junior High, okay. Sorry.
2: Whoa, start down.
0: We weren't allowed to chew gum in school. I chewed gum. But more importantly than that, I sold Hubba Bubba and Bubblicious by the piece for 25 cents a piece.
2: Hey, the smart kids had that side gig. I kind of wish I did.
0: I had a hustle, baby.
4: Shannon, is that doing anything for you, that story?
2: Making me wish I had.
4: I had a Valentine in your life?
2: I had a side gig like that.
0: Makes you want to have a bubble to blow.
2: Oh, God, no.
0: What?
3: Huh?
0: Yeah. Bubble gum. That's what I was selling.
3: Oh.
0: How did nobody not get what I was saying there?
3: No, we got it.
0: No, I don't think you did. You guys are... Shannon, thank you for calling.
2: You're welcome. I love it. Hi, everybody. Love the morning show.
3: Bye.
0: Love you, too.
3: Thank you.
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1: What you gonna do when they come for you? 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Are you into bad boys? How'd it work out for you? 31043.
2: This text says he was a stereotypical hot bartender, played in a band, and never texted me back before midnight. Another text says, I dated the guy my mom specifically told me not to date. She still brings up being right 15 years later.
1: Moms love that. Mm-hmm.
2: And then one last text, mine had a motorcycle that my dad hated. Mm-hmm. Naturally, that made 19-year-old me like him approximately 400% more.
1: Lady Gaga, Bruno Mars, Die With a Smile.

0: The Hudson Valley's 90s to now, 98.5 The Cat.
1: Michelle, good morning. How are you today?
2: I'm doing well. Good morning.
1: Good morning. All right. So talk about the bad boy you dated or about my bubblegum story, whatever you prefer.
2: In my early 20s, I ended up dating ran into a high school friend who had gotten a whole bunch of tattoos, you know, had some piercings and things. We decided to go out, see how things would go. And one day he shows up at my job with flowers. That was kind of interesting because, you know, I wear suits to work. And you have this gentleman walking in with his tattoos and piercings. Mm-hmm. Needless to say, you know, my coworkers gave me a hard time the rest of the day and for a while. Didn't work out, but it was interesting.
1: Yeah, he didn't sound like a bad guy.
3: No, but he sounds kind of sweet, too.
1: He brought you flowers. He had tats, you know.
4: So normal. A couple of tats, a couple of piercings.
1: Yeah.
3: But I understand being at work. And that happening.
2: He was fun. It was a fun phase in your 20s to do to go out, you know, with someone that's your complete opposite.
3: Yep.
1: Right, right. Well, sometimes opposites attract, though, don't they? What about the person in your life now? Who do you have now in your life?
2: My husband now is more in the, you know, corporate type individual alongside me.
1: Boring.
4: You're still thinking about him, aren't you?
1: I was waiting for this topic to get on the air. Oh, that's great. How long have you been married, love? How long?
2: 15 years.
1: 15 years. Oh, wow. Amazing. All right. Good for you. That's awesome. Whatever happened to Mr. Tattoo and piercings? Whatever happened to him?
2: Well, we lost touch, to be honest. Once we stopped dating, he kind of disappeared.
1: Mm-hmm. And you've never checked the old Boca de Face to see where he might be?
2: I actually did try to look him up to see, you know, what he'd been up to, but I couldn't find him.
1: Uh-huh. And that's why you've come to us. Our new feature.
3: No.
1: Find your ex.
4: Ooh, missed connections.
1: Missed connections.
4: Let's do it.
1: Just wondering what happened to them. That's all. You don't have to get back together. Just curious how they look now.
3: Okay. I'm liking this.
1: Chill.
2: Yeah, that was kind of why I was like, come, I wonder what happened to him.
1: Uh-huh. Yeah, we always wonder. Doesn't mean you're going anywhere or even thinking about anything. It's just you're curious about the paths in life and if that path, how it would have looked. That's all, you know?
2: Yeah, I suppose so.
1: Okay, your hesitation causes anticipation and angina for me, so I'm not sure. All right, listen, have a great day, Michelle.
2: You too. Thank you much.
1: Okay,
2: bye-bye.
1: Thanks, love. Take care.
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1: If you are not following the show on Instagram, we'd love you to do that at Valentine in the Morning on Instagram, at Valentine in the Morning. 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

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It's Miles Smith with Stargazing on your Friday. Yay, we made it to a Friday. Hopefully you're going to have some fun this weekend. And whatever you're doing, you know, we got the music for you. 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
1: Tame Impala and Jenny with Dracula. Hey, it's Delano on your Friday. Hope you're having a good one. And I've got music from NSYNC coming up. Olivia Rodrigo, too.
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1: 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Olivia Rodrigo and Drop Dead. 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
1: Olivia Dean and Man I Need. 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Happy Friday. Always feels better on a Friday, doesn't it? Just life in general.
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0: 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Appreciate you having us on for your Friday. Shakira's on.
1: Ladies up in here tonight. No fighting. We got the refugees. No fighting. Over here.

0: 98.5 The Cat, the Hudson Valley's 90s to now. Hey, thanks so much for having us on. Did you see that Britney Spears went on a mother-son date at Dollywood? I just loved that. I loved seeing that story and Britney and her son.
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1: 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That's Olivia Dean. And I don't know if you heard, but Taylor Swift, there's a rumor floating around that she could be touring again in 2027. How exciting would that be?
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1: I was just talking about Taylor Swift. There's a rumor going around that maybe she'll be touring in 2027. This video won Best Video at the VMAs. Opalite. I had a

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1: This is interesting since we're kind of getting close to lunchtime. What is the flavor of the year for 2027? What is it? I'll tell you in about 5 minutes.
2: I'm going under in this time. I feel there's no one to save me. 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

0: 95 The Cat, the Hudson Valley's 90s to now. Ella Langley, and she's in Texas. Hey, it's Delana. Taylor Swift was the person who dethroned Ella Langley from number one. Ella had spent 24 weeks at number one, and then Taylor came along with Patient Zero, and she's sitting at number one right now, top of the charts. So the flavor of the year, black garlic for 2027. When I saw that, I was like, I don't know about that. I have a little bit of trouble sometimes with garlic. Some of the other flavors that people are saying, you know, are going to be big. Chili crisp. Okay, I'm in on that. Honey. Espresso. Dragon fruit. And koji. Although I don't know what koji is.
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At our iHeartRadio Music Festival, Johnny Resnick had the whole crowd singing along. And you will be too. You want to watch it this weekend? 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

0: Drive the Cat, the Hudson Valley's 90s to now. Tame Impala with Jenny and Dracula. Hey, don't forget, we've got money. Easy money, top of the hour, 9 to 5, every weekday. That includes your Friday. So coming up at noon, another $1,000.
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Zara Larsson was so good at our iHeartRadio Music Festival. And if you missed it, maybe you get a chance to stream it this weekend. Check it out on Hulu and Disney+. Here she is, Midnight Sun.

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1: Hey, I just want to say hi to Clara, who works for the American Diabetes Association, says she listens all the time. Clara, thank you so much. Appreciate you. Here's Panic at the Disco.

0: 98.5 The Cat, the Hudson Valley's 90s to now. Olivia Dean, Man I Need. Just want to say hi to Heather. She says she works with a construction company and they are working hard today. Heather, thank you so much.
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0: 98.5 The Cat, the Hudson Valley's 90s to now. Bruno Mars and I Just Might. During your lunch hour, hey, it's Delana. I brought a great Friday. When I saw this, it made me laugh because as a kid, I loved Fluffernutter sandwiches. Do you know what a Fluffernutter sandwich is? So it's peanut butter and marshmallow together. It's like marshmallow cream. And back in the day, it was created in 1960. And it was because they wanted to promote marshmallow fluff. So they tried it with peanut butter, and the rest is history. So, hey, how about a Fluffernutter for lunch?
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1: Hey, appreciate you having us on for your Friday. It's a little bit after one, and that means we just gave you another keyword to win $1,000. We do that top of the hour every weekday, 9 to 5. 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
1: Olivia Dean, it's so easy on your Friday. Hey, a British farmer named Ian Patton, he just broke his own world record for a pumpkin, a Halloween pumpkin he grew weighing, are you ready? 2,856 pounds. That's about 40 pounds heavier than the one he grew last year. And the giant pumpkin is named Bagheera. And he says the gourd required 6 hours of hands-on care every day and 130 gallons of water daily to be able to grow a pumpkin that big.
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0: 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Olivia Rodrigo would drop dead. Oh, wow. You know, this is the type of thing I see, and I'm like, why didn't I start collecting something early, you know? Captain American Comics, number one, just recently sold for how much? I'll tell you in about 10 minutes.
1: Guess it's true.

0: 98.5 The Cat, the Hudson Valley's 90s to now. Ella Langley, Shoes in Texas. Hey, it's Delana. So when I saw this, I was like, you know, I don't really collect much of anything. And sometimes I read stuff like this and I wish I did. Captain America Comics number one. It recently sold for $716,000 after 80 years in a cardboard box. It was sold at Heritage Auctions, but it had been collected by somebody back in the day, and it was about Captain America, Bucky Barnes, and the Red Skull.
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1: Okay, if you're traveling anytime soon, there's a list out there of the world's most relaxing cities. According to this list here from Travel and Leisure, based on things like green spaces, wellness facilities, air quality, sunshine, traffic, and happiness. Copenhagen taking a top spot in Europe, followed by Barcelona and Vienna. Vancouver, the fourth overall, the highest rated North American city there. Miami is the only other North American destination in the top 10. The list is mostly European cities. So if you want to go and check out some of the world's most relaxing cities, you might have to go travel outside the United States for that.
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1: I'm pretty sure Harry Styles is having the time of his life during his New York City residency at Madison Square Garden. He's like, what, halfway through? He's got that Halloween show coming soon, too. Here's Adore You.

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1: I know, Friday here, the weekend in sight. My name is Raf. Courtney here. Courtney, what do you plan on doing this weekend?
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1: Okay, for my elder millennials, remember the Land Before Time with Littlefoot, right? 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They're planning to bring it back, which is cool, but also like creepy and 3D.

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When the waiter says, enjoy your meal, and you say, you too. Yeah, we do that too. Guaranteed human.

0: 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Tom here on the phone. Tom, what do you got going on today or this weekend?
1: I'm going to go play some hockey at the Isoflex. My team plays there.
0: Oh, okay. Are you playing a league?
1: Yeah, beer league. We're not professionals.
0: Yeah, how often do you get in fights in those leagues?
1: I'd say probably every 3-4 games.
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This is 98.5 The Cat. I'm ready for the weekend, aren't you? I'll go home from work early, okay? I won't tell your boss. I mean, your boss might find out, but it's not me. I'm not going to rat you out, okay? I can't leave early. Or can I? All American

0: 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You can find us on Facebook at 98.5 The Cat. Oh, you're planning to do a little movie marathon this weekend?
1: My son is 7, so it's kind of fun because, like, I'm a huge Harry Potter fan, so he'll be able to enjoy it with me.
2: I absolutely love that you're doing a Harry Potter marathon. I'm thinking about doing one of those, too, or maybe, like, a Lord of the Rings marathon. By the way, which school?
1: Oh, he's in private school.
2: No, I'm saying, what school are you part of in Hogwarts?
1: Oh, Hogwarts. Okay, so don't make fun of me. I'm Hufflepuff.
2: Hufflepuff. I love Hufflepuff, too.
1: Okay, good. I took the test on Pottermore, and I was kind of embarrassed because I was hoping for Gryffindor, but I'm Hufflepuff.
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1: I don't know what just happened, but I'm like craving a steak for dinner, okay? Who's making steak tonight? I'll buy the steak.

0: 98.5, The Cat, the Hudson Valley's 90s to now. Serena, how are you?
1: I'm good. How are you?
0: I'm great. What are you doing right now?
1: Making dinner.
0: Oh, let me know what's on the menu. Maybe I'll come over and have some dinner.
1: You should. Stop by. I'll bring out a plate.
0: What are you making?
1: We're making Chinese food. We're just missing the chow mein. 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
1: I know. I love that Halloween falls on a Saturday this year, right? So you know you're going to be invited to parties. There's going to be more Halloween events than ever because of Halloween falling on a weekend kind of thing. So that's why I have to have like a costume ready to go. I feel like I have to have a costume ready just in case. Like, I'm not going to dress up for Halloween per se, but if someone invites me out, you know, to a little social event, I got to wear a costume. So I might be He-Man this year. I don't know why. Just the Masters of the Universe movie kind of inspired me to be He-Man. I need that wig, yeah.

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1: Hello?
0: Hey, who's this?
1: Hello?
0: Hi, who's this? Where are you calling from?
1: Kohl's, Target.
0: Two places at once. It's impressive.
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1: All right, let's talk about car payments. If you have a new car, maybe you have a car payment with that. According to Edmunds, data from them with new car buyers borrowing more, stretching loans longer, with record high monthly payments, the average amount financed has reached $44,000, and the typical monthly payment has climbed to $787 a month. And more than one in five finance buyers are committed to payments of at least $1,000 a month. That's crazy. So maybe the new flex is having a new car with those car payments, but also a good flex is having a car with no car payment, right?
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Hudson Valley's 90s to now. This is 98.5 The Cat. Ah, the weekend's here, right? But daylight saving time a few weeks away. Still got time before the clock falls back an hour, right? We're still doing it, by the way. They haven't changed it yet.

0: Don't forget to tell your smart device to play 98.5 on iHeartRadio. Courtney, what's going on? What? Hold on. What's so funny? I need to know. I want to be in on this joke, too. Okay, I want to have what you're having right now.
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0: 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What do you plan on doing this weekend?
1: 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I'm really excited. I get to spend some time for myself.
0: 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I love it. See, that's what you got to do sometimes. You know, you love your kids, you know, but you got to sometimes take care of yourself.
1: Very true. I have two little boys under four, so they're kind of crazy.
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By the way, Somber, part of our iHeartRadio Jingle Ball Tour presented by Capital One. 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
1: Well, look at that. We made it to our Friday. We are officially kicking off our weekend. Hi, this is Natalia here with you. Thank you so much for checking in with us. And I'm excited to spend my Friday night with you, especially since, I mean, it's the weekend. How can you not feel happy, right? And it's spooky season. So lots of fun things that we can be doing this weekend to, you know, get ready for Halloween. All right, Lady Gaga, Bruno Mars coming up on the way. Stay here.
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1: All right, that is our girl, Ariana Grande. Thank you so much for being here. 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